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is brand new music from Dominic Fike. It's called Baby Doll. Of course, this is Shaboozy. And coming up next, I've got the 515 take-home joke of the day for you right here on Y101. Today's best music. 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

0: Hey, friends, if you do decide, you don't have to, but if you do decide to take it home and tell it,
1: you have to tell it right.
0: Yeah, you got to tell it right. This is from Gracie, one of my coworkers' daughters. She sent this in. What do you call a bear with no teeth? That's what Gracie wants to know. What do you call a bear with no teeth? A gummy bear. Gracie said a gummy bear. You get it? No teeth?
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0: All right, you guys, now let me just tell you this week's theme for 60 Second Karaoke is because I've been listening to these songs for the last couple of weeks, getting our family fired up to go on vacation. Now, we're going back home to New Orleans, but we're going to fly out of L.A. And my wife said, well, hey, since we're in L.A., let's take the babies to Disneyland. Now, I think that my 3-year-old granddaughter has gone to Disneyland, but it was when she was an infant, and it was more for my daughter to take pictures. Oh, look, she's here. She don't remember nothing. But she's fired up now, boy. She wants to do Ariel and all the princesses. Her name is Clementine. Now, I got an 8-year-old granddaughter. Her name is Peyton. And, I mean, she likes Disneyland, but she would rather be at the hotel swimming in the pool. I'm serious. She don't really care about Disneyland. But to see it through the baby's eyes is what we're really excited about. So you know what I decided to do? Well, let's just do what only makes sense. Let's do Disney songs. Because I'm fired up. I hope that you like Disney. So here we go. Hopefully I will get one on that you enjoy. Like this one.
1: Look at this stuff.
0: Isn't it neat?
1: Wouldn't you think my collection's complete? Wouldn't you think I'm the girl? The girl who has
0: everything I've got.
1: Look at this trove. Treasures untold. How many wonders can one cavern hold? Looking around here, you think, sure,

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1: Feet.
0: Flipping your fins, you don't get too far. 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

0: 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Ella Langley, Choosing Texas. 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
14: A better life with Dr. Sanjay Gupta.
15: As someone who's been married nearly 25 years, I'll tell you, there's a lot of great things about having a spouse. And according to a new study out of the University of Miami Health System, marriage might even be linked to a lower risk of cancer. Why? Well, the researchers said people who are married are less likely to engage in risky behavior. They're more likely to get a nudge to go to regular preventive medicine appointments and screenings. And they have a partner to share the load of family obligations, household chores, and finances. No one is saying you should get married in the pursuit of better health. But if you are single, how can you build a strong support system to maybe get some of these same benefits? 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I'm Dr. Sanjay Gupta, helping you live a better life.
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You know, every time I hear this song, I think about my favorite shows on TV, Dutton Ranch. I was a huge Yellowstone guy. I love Landman. I don't know why, but when I watch those shows, I think about this lady. And I love Ella Langley. I wish I could see her at some small honky-tonk. That would be great. Anyway, I got to settle for her on Y101. Enjoy it. Just when

Morning, 6 a.m. He'll be back at it, giving you more music on your ride to work, on your way home. I don't know what you do weekday morning, 6 to 10, but if you got AJ Sanchez, you can do it with a smile on your face, only from Y101, today's best music. You

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day that kind of made my made my soul sad a little bit, actually. Justin Bieber is claiming no tours for him. He said he's got all the swag he needs at home. That is a direct quote from him. I'm pretty sad about that. Anyway, we'll have to just settle for him on today's Best Music Y101.

Friends, I am out of here. Enjoy the rest of your Monday. And always remember, when I leave, I say it. 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
10: I don't know about you, but my social media feeds are flooded with lotions and potions and gadgets, all promising to unlock different components of longevity. But if you log off, take a step back from all the hype, you'll find that the actual keys to a longer, healthier life are hiding in plain sight. There are four of them. Number one, nutrition. The Mediterranean diet really is the gold standard. Number two, exercise. You should be getting 150 minutes of moderate intensity exercise or 75 minutes of vigorous intensity exercise every week, plus strength training and stretching. Number three, sleep. Sleep is when your body and your brain repair themselves. You should be getting 7 to 9 hours a night. And finally, number four often gets forgotten, socialization. It's not a bonus. It's a necessity for a healthy life, finding a sense of community, purpose, and belonging. I'm Dr. Sanjay Gupta, helping you live a better life.
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0: Hey, it's 0600. What's the O stand for? Oh, my God, it's early. Speaking of early...
1: Now I gotta get up early in the morning.
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1: Wake up.

0: students after funding for their planned field trip fell through. For many of the students, this was their first time ever going to a movie theater. His name is Officer Sean Reavy. He covered the cost of tickets, popcorn, drinks, candy, because he didn't want to break a promise that was made to the kids that, hey, if you do good, you show up, we're going to go on a field trip. And then when that field trip just went, it's not going to happen, the officer took it upon himself to turn that into an experience that they could still go take a field trip. Doesn't have to be to wherever they were going to go. Instead, let's go catch a movie. He told the students the only thing he wanted in return was for them to help others someday.
1: Some of them live in a different life than most of us would comprehend. They just haven't seen a lot of good things with their own eyes. I rented out the entire theater. Yesterday in the cafeteria when Ms. Alejo said some of you are going to have to spend your own money to buy snacks and such, I saw the looks on your faces and it made me sad. So we called the theater and I bought you guys all popcorn, snacks, and a drink. Yeah. So thank you. You guys are awesome. And if they needed more, I would have given them more.
2: Morning traffic.
3: Well, good morning. We're off to a good start this morning. The commute over Pacheco Pass to the Bay Area is moving along fine. 152 is doing good until you get to the 150 interchange and things back up a little bit. As far as 41 and 99 go, no delays, no slowdowns right now on 99. 168 and 180, no accidents report. Everything is up.
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20: When you need your body to perform, but some of your muscles are having trouble, other muscles can sometimes help compensate. This is a great thing short term, but long term it can lead to serious and even chronic aches and pains. So if you've got nagging stiffness or

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6: Good morning, Y101. Happy Tuesday. It's AJ in the morning. Our weather for today will be nice. Just a little warmer than yesterday with a high of only 93. We'll have some light breezes. Tomorrow will be cooler. Like yesterday, that's pretty much where we're going to stay. Low 90s all week, except for Saturday, Sunday, Monday. 97, upper 90s, that's to be expected. 4th of July, I think that's perfect. We're not going to be like 110, so that's fine. Outside the studio now, it is currently 65 degrees. Dinuba, good morning and thank you for listening. 63. Let me get you up to speed right now with the top news headlines, and there are a lot of stories that are at top of mind right now. The major one is the Supreme Court decision that could come down today involving birthright citizenship. The court is considering whether President Trump can limit automatic U.S. citizenship for some children born in the country, specifically children whose parents are in the U.S. illegally and only temporarily. Birthright citizenship has long been understood to come from the 14th Amendment, but the Trump administration argues that interpretation should change. So it's not a new law just yet, but this morning the Supreme Court will reach a decision. It could reshape the constitutional right that has been recognized for generations. Also in the news, the Supreme Court ruled in a 6-3 decision that the Federal Trade Commission members can be dismissed by the president at will, overturning a 1935 precedent. The ruling expands presidential control over independent agencies such as the Federal Energy Regulation Commission. Liberal justices dissented, warning the decision concentrates power in the presidency. Comcast will announce that it will divide into two independent publicly traded companies within the next year. When the split is complete, shareholders will hold stock in both Comcast and NBC Universal. Comcast will focus on technology, including its wireless operations, fiber network, and global platforms, while NBC Universal will concentrate on media and entertainment.
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7: Good morning. Things are looking really good on our freeways. We have no reports of any delays on 41 and 99, which is really good news. 180, 168, up to the speed limit, moving along.
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And this town's lost its faith. 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
1: 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I'm gonna hit this city.
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4: Everyone's wondering what's being loaded into Madison Square Garden. Does it have anything to do with Taylor's wedding? I've got the latest rumors, because nothing has been confirmed up until this point, but I'm going to share with you what I've just learned. DeVay Chase, the voice of Lilo and Stitch, died of AIDS at the age of 35. We'll cover that one. And Backrooms, I've got an update on how we're going to have to go back to the theater to watch it again. The pop news, Y101, happy Tuesday, 6:38 with AJ in the morning. Right now it's 65 degrees outside the studio. Not too bad. Feels nice for an early morning walk. Take the dogs out. 65 outside here at Palm and Shaw, West Park. Good morning, 64. 93 for the high. Very nice. Taylor and Travis, they could be giving New York a wedding weekend to remember. Multiple outlets are reporting a possible ceremony at Madison Square Garden this Friday, July 3rd. Something might even be happening on Thursday, too. Major security plans, those have been beefed up. Plenty of celebrity speculation already swirling around, adding fuel to the rumors. Fans spotting these trucks loading in equipment into Madison Square Garden like there is going to be some sort of concert. It looks like concert storage equipment. There was one large container labeled 40-inch mirror ball on it, having Swifties convinced something big is happening with their girl. Taylor and Travis have not publicly confirmed the date or the venue themselves. The Los Angeles coroner's office has confirmed that DeVay Chase died of AIDS. Chase, who voiced Lilo in Disney's Lilo and Stitch, starred in the horror film The Ring, passed away June 17th in LA. She was only 35. A secondary cause was listed as chronic polysubstance use. Her dad, John David Schwalier, told the New York Times that she had struggled with drugs since the age of 13 and had been homeless. Her boyfriend, Roy Hernandez, had previously told TMZ that she contracted meningitis and sepsis. Chase stopped acting around 2016 and faced legal troubles, including charges of riding in a stolen vehicle and drug possession. She also appeared in Donnie Darko and HBO's Big Love. A24 will re-release its horror Backrooms in theaters on July 3rd with 15 minutes of new footage. So we're going to have to go back Friday. We're going to celebrate Taylor's wedding on Friday with Backrooms again in theaters. The updated version, titled Backrooms Everything Must Go Edition, is listed on AMC's website. It includes a theatrically exclusive post-credit scene, and it has fans like really, really anticipating something really good. The director, Kane Parsons, who's only 20, gained attention for his YouTube video before the movie's success. So this is big. This is something that took off straight from YouTube onto the big screen and was such a success. Those are the latest pop headlines on Y101. Good morning.
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0: 101. Good morning and happy Tuesday. AJ in the morning. Our Tuesday will be nice. 93 will be the high. A little warmer than yesterday, but we'll have the nice breezes throughout the day. Outside of Pinedale, 65. Same outside the Y101 studio. Today is, get this, I know Tuesday, but it is social media day. How do we feel about that? Do we feel like, or it could also be social media day. Depends on how you feel right now. If like you're getting a million likes, then okay, you're probably going to want to celebrate that. Social media day goes back to 2010. It was created by Mashable. So like an online news source, right? Like social media source. It recognized social media's impact in bringing the world together. But ironically, a lot of the companies that it was celebrating back then, they're long gone. We don't have MySpace, or at least not the MySpace from way back when. Friendster, Vine, all bit the dust. But some stats about social media. Get this. Last year, over 5.4 billion people were using social media. I wonder what that's like today. I'm pretty sure like we're glued to it all the time. Matter of fact, the average person spends 141 minutes a day on social media. And when it breaks down, this is according to Pew Research, 84% of us will choose YouTube, next Facebook, 71%, and then in third at 50%, Instagram. Very interesting.
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2: Good morning, scene. Breaking traffic right now. Fresno police have surrounded an apartment complex and have blocked off Shields Avenue between Maple and 168 while the officers are on the scene there. So that's an area you may want to avoid. Near Kalinga on 41, there's an injury accident involving a semi hitting a wall, and Kings County Fire is on the scene. The rest of our freeways are looking really, really good right now. 41 all the way from Madera through the 180 through Fresno is up to the speed limit in both north and southbound 41. Same thing with 99, both directions looking good. 168 and 180, no accidents report and no delay.
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0: This is how we get our Tuesday morning started. Y101, I got your good news. AJ in the morning, 93 for today's high. That's some good news. Going to be nice Saturday, Sunday, 4th of July weekend. 97 degrees expected, so upper 90s. Really cool. 67 now outside the studio. Lemoore, good morning, 65 degrees. I've got such a sweet story for the good news this morning. It's about one of the school resource officers in Phoenix. He felt really bad. A bunch of middle schoolers, 144, they had their field trip that had been planned canceled on them. So they were really, really sad. So he took it upon himself to give them another kind of field trip. He rented an entire movie theater for all the 144 kids, planned the field trip so that they can go watch a movie. This, for some of them, it was their first time to a movie theater. His name is Officer Sean, and he covered the cost of the tickets. He paid for their popcorn, got them drinks and candy. He didn't want to break a promise that was made to the kids. You do good. Keep your grades up. You're going to do something nice. We're going to treat you with a field trip. And then when it canceled, that would have really disappointed them that they did their part. What happened to the rest? So he's the one that took them. He told the students the only thing that he wants in return was for them to help others someday.
1: Some of them live in a different life than most of us would comprehend. They just haven't seen a lot of good things with their own eyes. I rented out the entire theater. Yesterday in the cafeteria, when Ms. Alejo said some of you are going to have to spend your own money to buy snacks and such, I saw the looks on your faces and it made me sad. So we called the theater and I bought you guys all popcorn, snacks, and a drink. So thank you. You guys are awesome. And if they needed more, I would have given them more.

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1: Good morning. This report is brought to you by the all-new North Fork Mono Casino opening this fall. Got a traffic break on westbound 168 from Ashland to Shields, and it is involving some issues on the center divide. And so right now, look for traffic to slow down a little bit there. We also have another slowdown. This one is on southbound 41, the interchange coming off of westbound 180 into southbound 41. 99, still no delays. Things are up to the speed limit and moving along just fine.
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6: Y101, good morning. Happy Tuesday, 719, everyone's favorite part of the show. Right here, stupid news. AJ, king of the stupid news. Whenever you hear AJ, I want you to... The first thought out of your mind should be stupid. AJ, in the morning, stupid. They go hand in hand. So I want you to remember that. 93 degrees will be the high for us today. Not too bad. It's warm, but not very, like, very hot. 68 outside the studio, and it's 68 degrees right outside of Clovis. How do you feel about people who act like they're 21 and they're not 21 anymore? They go out, they drink, the responsibilities, shrug it off. So what if they're, you know, older? They have probably children. Probably their children have children. And yet they're still going out acting like they're 21. You have some friends like that? You have some family like that? I do. It's no shame. That's the way it is sometimes. There is someone just like that in today's stupid news. They're the star of the stupid news today. They still party like they're 21. They're still influencers on social media. They're all over social media. It's like they get a kick out of all their followers. And this one happens to have, I believe, millions of followers too. So kind of makes sense that she would feel this way. Her name is Lillian. Lily. She's 96 years old. And she's a social media personality and still acts like a 21-year-old. She's 96 years old. She says that, by the way, she's known as Grandma Droniak on social media. She says her retirement home threatened to kick her out, evict her, over all the late night parties that she throws. On TikTok, she said that she had a formal warning, and she showed it on the TikTok video, citing noise complaints, alcohol being served to residents, and guests leaving her room at 1 a.m. I could do what I want, she says. I pay $12,000 a month to live here. She's very defiant, and she's insistent on having parties whenever she wants to. I can't help it. I love to party, she says. You can't stop me. I love Grandma Droniak. A representative told People that the situation has since been resolved. The home will allow some late-night visitors, but prohibits her from, you know, serving up the drinks. Droniak has millions of followers. She's lived at the same retirement home since 2024, and it sounds like she's a lot to keep up with, that they're not used to keeping up with such an high energy at the age of 96. Now, normally, I kind of feel bad whenever, like, there's a grown person who's still acting like they're 21. Except for Grandma Droniak. I say let her live her best life. Stupid news. Y101.
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8: This report brought to you by the all-new North Fork Mono Casino opening this fall. We got some breaking traffic right now and some police activity around an apartment complex in East Central Fresno. They blocked Shields Avenue between Maple and Highway 168, so you can't get on 168. So you're going to need another way to get around all that. We'll keep you posted when that changes. We also, looking at the freeways, actually things have gotten a little bit better. Westbound 180 was backed up a few minutes ago into 41. That has since cleared up. And right now, 168 in both directions is moving along just fine. Same thing with 99, both directions. Yeah, there's a lot of cars, but they're moving along. No delays. Same thing on 41. A good morning to be on the roadway.
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5: What exactly is being loaded into Madison Square Garden? Swifties are saying Taylor Swift's wedding stuff. No, duh. We'll talk about that story as our lead, and then we got an update. Remember the sad story about the voice of Lilo from Lilo and Stitch passing away? She was young, like 35. We're finding out it's because of AIDS. We'll talk about that story. And also, we're going to have to hit up the theater this Friday. Remember Backrooms? Good movie, right? Well, they're re-releasing it with 15 minutes of new footage. The pop news is here on Y101. Good morning. I am AJ in the morning. Our weather for today, asking for us to go out. I feel like the weather this nice, it's like pleading for us, come outside, take a walk. It's not 112 degrees, only 93 for today. 69 outside the studio now, and outside of Selma, 68. Taylor Swift, Travis Kelce could be giving New York City a wedding weekend to remember. Multiple outlets reporting that Madison Square Garden, that's the spot. Friday, July 3rd is the believed date. Also, something has happening. Also, this is rumored, of course, Thursday as well. Major security plans have been beefed up. Plenty of celebrity speculation already swirling around. Now, new things are adding to the rumors. Fuel to the fire, if you will. Swifties have spotted trucks loading equipment into Madison Square Garden. It looks like someone's going to be putting on a concert. There were large, equipment, like boxes on wheels being rolled in. One of those boxes had a label that said 40-inch mirror ball. Taylor and Travis, they haven't publicly, confirmed the dates, venue themselves, out of their mouths. So for now, we're relying on Swifties. You guys are on the case. Los Angeles Coroner's Office has confirmed that DeVay Chase died of AIDS. She was the voice of Lilo in Disney's Lilo and Stitch. Also, she was the scary one in The Ring. She passed away June 17th in L.A. at the age of 35. A secondary cause was listed as chronic polysubstance use. And from what I understand, that means that she took too many different medications at one time. Not so much I guess it would be kind of overdose, but I think it was just more so the different interactions affected her. Her dad, John David Swallier, told New York Times that she'd struggled with drugs since she was 13. She'd been homeless. Her boyfriend, Roy Hernandez, said that she had contracted meningitis and sepsis. She'd stopped acting in 2016. A24 re-releasing its horror hit Backrooms in theaters July the 3rd with, get this, 15 minutes of additional footage. The updated version, titled Backrooms Everything Must Go Edition, is listed on theaters' websites that say it includes theatrically exclusive post-credit scene from director Kane Parsons, who's 20, and gained attention for his YouTube videos before the film's success. Which is pretty good when you consider we hear YouTubers all the time, right? YouTubers, what do? I'm a YouTuber. Okay, big deal, right? Unless you're like Mr. Beast and you have so much financial backing. But this guy proven that there is true creative YouTubers who have what it takes for wide success, not just on streaming platforms, but in theaters. And this movie proves it. Now we're going to have to go back Friday for this re-released edition.
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0: Here's the Y101 morning traffic update.
1: Good morning. This report is brought to you by the all new North Fork Mono Casino opening this fall. We've got some breaking traffic right now, and this one is Shields Avenue between Maple and Winston still closed while some police activity goes on in a nearby apartment complex. We'll keep you posted on when that clears up. Westbound 180 right now, there is no delays between 168 and 41. Southbound 41, just below 180, there's starting to be a little bit of activity there with some slowdown. We also have on 99, things are looking pretty good going into 180. And northbound 99, no delays to report whatsoever. I'm Greg Lane. That is traffic.
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0: Y101, good morning and happy Tuesday. It's 8:08. Weather today will be nice to us. High of only 93 outside of Clovis, 72. It's the same outside Y101 studio. Paul and Shaw's where I'm at right now. Let's go ahead and do the Tell Me Something Good story. 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You'll love this one. It's about a guy who did something really, really nice. And this kind gesture will touch your heart. A school resource officer in Phoenix paid to rent an entire movie theater for 144 middle school students after funding for their planned field trip fell through, and that field trip wasn't going to happen. For many of the students, this was their first time going to a movie theater. His name is Officer Sean, and he covered the cost for tickets for them to watch the movie, popcorn for everyone, drinks for everyone, and even candy. He didn't want to break a promise that was made to the kids. He told the students the only thing that he wants in return is for them to help others someday.
1: Some of them live in a different life than most of us would comprehend. They just haven't seen a lot of good things with their own eyes. I rented out the entire theater. Yesterday in the cafeteria when Ms. Alejo said some of you are going to have to spend your own money to buy snacks and such, I saw the looks on your faces and it made me sad. So we called the theater and I bought you guys all popcorn, snacks, and a drink. Yeah. So, thank you. You guys are awesome. And if they needed more, I would have given them more.
2: Tell me something good. Oh, my morning's going so much better now that I heard that. Tell me something good.
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4: Well, good morning. This report is brought to you by the all-new North Fork Moto Casino opening this fall. We have some breaking traffic. The Cleveland on-ramp to northbound 99 right now. There's a disabled vehicle that is blocking the on-ramp, and it's a big rig, so it's taking up a lot of space there as well. As far as space goes on our freeways, boy, I'll tell you, 168 right now coming into 180, there's a bit of a delay. And it continues all the way through to both north and southbound 41, where we've got very, very heavy traffic right now. And further down, westbound 180 into 99, the on-ramp is being affected by lots and lots of traffic. 99 between Shields and Olive, look for some delays and some slow moving.
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6: Got a lot of breaking news to get to this morning. Y101 821 with AJ in the morning. 93 degrees will be the high for us here in the valley today. 72 outside the Y101 studio. I appreciate you listening in Dinuba. It's currently 71 degrees. Let's go through those stories really quickly. Supreme Court has ruled against President Trump's attempt to limit birthright citizenship. In a 6-3 decision, the court said children born in the United States are citizens at birth, even when their parents are in the country illegally or only temporarily. The ruling blocks Trump's executive order, which would have denied citizenship whether neither parent was a U.S. citizen or a green card holder. Chief Justice John Roberts wrote that the court saw no reason to abandon more than a century of legal precedent. So for now, the long-standing birthright citizenship rule remains in place. The Supreme Court, ruling in a 6-3 decision that the Federal Trade Commission's commission members can be dismissed by the president at will, overturning a 1935 precedent. The ruling expands presidential control over independent agencies such as the Federal Energy Regulation Commission or Regulatory Commission. The liberal justices dissented, warning that the decision concentrates the power in the presidency. There's a developing story happening here in Fresno. Story that really was brought to attention in the 6 a.m. hour. It's happening in East Central Fresno. It was first reported that heavy police presence was detected in the area of Maple and Shields. Drones were flying around, and within the last hour, the SWAT team arrived. Nothing has yet been confirmed, although it looks like the scene may be focused on an apartment complex that's in that area.
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7: Well, good morning. Got some problems right now. Eastbound 168 at McKinley. What's going on there is there's a truck pulled over on the on-ramp, and it is blocking things as you're heading to eastbound 168. Westbound 198, Lamore Avenue off-ramp in Lamore. There's a non-injury accident there. Westbound 180 at Peach on the on-ramp. There's a non-injury accident. On southbound 99, a little bit of delay right now at McKinley, but once you get past there, it's pretty smooth sailing. Westbound 180, very heavy right now heading into northbound.
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10: A Better Life with Dr. Sanjay Gupta.
11: As someone who's been married nearly 25 years, I'll tell you, there's a lot of great things about having a spouse. And according to a new study out of the University of Miami Health System, marriage might even be linked to a lower risk of cancer. Why? Well, the researchers said people who are married are less likely to engage in risky behavior. They're more likely to get a nudge to go to regular preventive medicine appointments and screenings. And they have a partner to share the load of family obligations, household chores, and finances. No one is saying you should get married in the pursuit of better health. But if you are single, how can you build a strong support system to maybe get some of these same benefits? Do your own research, find out what's important, and then hold members of your squad accountable and let them hold you accountable as well. That can provide a lot of support. I'm Dr. Sanjay Gupta, helping you live a better life.
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19: They say the holy water's watered down, and this town's lost its faith. Our colors will fade eventually. So if our time is running out, day after day, we'll make the mundane a masterpiece. Oh my, my, oh my, my love, I take one look at you, you're taking me out.

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6: 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The time is 8:38. It's going to be a good day. Weather, 93. That's how hot we'll get for Fresno and all up and down the valley. Not bad at all. Saturday for 4th of July, upper 90s. That's still cool. Outside of West Park. Good morning, and I appreciate you. West Park, 73. It's 74 outside the studio, and I do see a nice little breeze outside. Those are always nice in the morning. Got some stupid news about people who aren't 21 anymore, yet they still live like it. They're older. They have responsibilities now. They have kids. And yet there they are all over social media trying to be influencers. Still drinking and partying and listening to music all loud and inviting people over. Kind of sounds like I'm describing myself, but I'm not. I ain't. I'm talking about Lily. Lily Droniak. She's 96 years old. She's a social media personality. She's known as Grandma Droniak. Lily says that her retirement home threatened to evict her over a late night parties. Not just one. There's several. Grandma knows how to party. And she has people coming over all the time. She shared a video on TikTok and on Instagram showing the formal warning letter citing noise complaints, alcohol being served to residents, and guests leaving her room at 1 a.m. She says, I could do what I want. I pay $12,000 a month to live here. Grandma is defiant about this. She says, I can't help it. I love to party. You can't stop me. A representative told People magazine that the situation has since been resolved. For $12,000, I'm sure they don't want to lose that. So I'm sure it has been resolved. The home will allow Grandma to have late visitors, but prohibits Droniak from supplying alcohol. Doesn't say anything that they can't bring their own. I'm sure that's what she's going to say. Droniak has millions of followers. She's lived at that undisclosed retirement home since 2024, and it sounds like they weren't prepared for the type of energy that Grandma Droniak brings. It's awesome. Now, for other people acting 21, okay, it's time for us to grow up. For Grandma, you do it. Live your best life. That's amazing.
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12: Not all screen time is created equal. And a new study out of Sweden is helping us understand this even better. So researchers followed more than 20,000 people over nearly two decades and determined that passive screen time, like sitting on the couch and watching television, raised someone's risk of dementia. But if they did something active, like reading, puzzles, or interacting with other people, this same group of people saw their risk of dementia drop. Just like you gotta put the work in to keep your body in shape as you age, you basically have to do the same thing with your brain. A couple things I have found to help: working to learn something new every day, whatever it might be, challenging yourself in some way every day, and really importantly, staying socially active. Some days that means meeting friends in person. Other days, maybe an email, a text, or a phone call. Just stay engaged. I'm Dr. Sanjay Gupta, helping you live a better life.
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4: Another day, another Taylor Swift wedding story to tell. DeVay Chase, remember the voice of Lilo and Stitch who passed away? Well, we're finding out now she died of AIDS. And also, back rooms, we're going to have to hit up the theater again. Friday, a new re-release of the movie that has 15 minutes of additional footage that's been added. It's the pop news on Y101. I'll catch you up. It's 849, 93 today. Outside Pinedale, 74. 74 degrees outside the Y101 studio now at 849. Taylor Swift, Travis Kelce could be giving New York City a wedding weekend to remember. 3 days from now, they're supposed to be getting married in Madison Square Garden. Supposedly, something's going down on Thursday, too. Multiple outlets reporting that that there have been large trucks being seen pulling into Madison Square Garden and unloading equipment that looks to be as if someone is going to be performing a concert there. Large boxes with wheels being trucked into the building. One of those containers read 40-inch mirror ball on it. So Swifties are very convinced something big is happening with their girl. It's got to be the wedding. Taylor and Travis, they haven't publicly, personally, saying out of their own mouth that we are getting married Friday at Madison Square Garden. All of this has been like leaked information. So we'll have to wait and see what really happens. The Los Angeles Coroner's Office has confirmed that DeVay Chase died of AIDS. She voiced Lilo in Disney's Lilo and Stitch. She was the scary girl in The Ring, and she passed away at only 35, June 17th. A secondary cause was listed as chronic polysubstance use. Her dad, John David Schwalier, told the New York Times that she had struggled with drugs since she was 13. She'd been homeless. Her boyfriend, Roy, said that she contracted meningitis and sepsis, but we're now finding out it was AIDS. Chase stopped acting around the year 2016, and she faced legal troubles, including charges of riding in a stolen vehicle and drug possession. A24 will re-release its horror hit Backrooms in theaters on July 3rd with 15 minutes of new footage. The updated version is called Backrooms Everything Must Go Edition. Supposed to have like a theatrically exclusive post-credit scene from director Kane Parsons, who at the age of 20 has gained so much attention because he was before this a YouTuber, and how one goes from creating YouTube videos to a hit movie maker, that is really incredible. Making it even more incredible is that he is only 20 years old. Wow.
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6: Good morning. 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Things have improved a great deal on southbound and northbound 99. Right now, up to the speed limit. There's lots of cars, but things are moving along. No accidents to report. We do have a little backup on northbound 41, and that's coming off of 180. Pretty much up to Ashland, northbound 41 right now, is got lots of vehicles. Southbound 41, different story. Things are moving along just fine. And 180 right now is up to the speed limit. No major delays on that.
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9: As someone who's been married nearly 25 years, I'll tell you, there's a lot of great things about having a spouse. And according to a new study out of the University of Miami Health System, marriage might even be linked to a lower risk of cancer. Why? Well, the researchers said people who are married are less likely to engage in risky behavior. They're more likely to get a nudge to go to regular preventive medicine appointments and screenings. And they have a partner to share the load of family obligations, household chores, and finances. No one is saying you should get married in the pursuit of better health. But if you are single, how can you build a strong support system to maybe get some of these same benefits? Do your own research, find out what's important, and then hold members of your squad accountable and let them hold you accountable as well. That can provide a lot of support. I'm Dr. Sanjay Gupta, helping you live a better life.
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Their salsa is really good too. It has the AJ stamp of approval.

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It goes back to 2010 when Mashable created this. It was meant to recognize social media's impact, and it recognized companies that are long gone. MySpace, Friendster, remember that? Remember Vine? Then went on to become TikTok?

Y101, yay, we made it through the hardest part of the workday. We showed up, and now we just got a little bit of work left to do, and then we can head back home and put on the comfy pants.

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Olivia Rodrigo, she's going to have her own collection of Legos, like little buildable things. 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

Y101. I'm not sure about this, but now they're saying Netflix will require its own email login for every profile in a shared household. 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

Y101, it's pretty quiet around here right now. You can tell it's a holiday work week because everyone's kind of like looking forward to the weekend. It's kind of strange, but you know what? I'm not going to complain because the boss ain't here either. So there's that. Tame Impala and Jenny, here's Dracula on Y101.

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Still hard to say that one, but I love it. It's Bottle Up, and it's on Y101, today's best music. Here's Shaboozy.

0: what brings you in?
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3: A better life with Dr. Sanjay Gupta.
4: As someone who's been married nearly 25 years, I'll tell you, there's a lot of great things about having a spouse. And according to a new study out of the University of Miami Health System, marriage might even be linked to a lower risk of cancer. Why? Well, the researchers said people who are married are less likely to engage in risky behavior. They're more likely to get a nudge to go to regular preventive medicine appointments and screenings. And they have a partner to share the load of family obligations, household chores, and finances. No one is saying you should get married in the pursuit of better health. But if you are single, how can you build a strong support system to maybe get some of these same benefits? Do your own research, find out what's important, and then hold members of your squad accountable and let them hold you accountable as well. That can provide a lot of support. I'm Dr. Sanjay Gupta, helping you live a better life.
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And I just want more of today's best music and the workday to just go a lot faster. 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

Why 101? Just another good reason I don't like the beach. 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But then you got the seagulls. 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For just

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7: Not all screen time is created equal, and a new study out of Sweden is helping us understand this even better. So researchers followed more than 20,000 people over nearly two decades and determined that passive screen time, like sitting on the couch and watching television, raised someone's risk of dementia. But if they did something active, like reading, puzzles, or interacting with other people, this same group of people saw their risk of dementia drop. Just like you gotta put the work in to keep your body in shape as you age, you basically have to do the same thing with your brain. A couple things I have found to help: working to learn something new every day, whatever it might be, challenging yourself in some way every day, and really importantly, staying socially active. Some days that means meeting friends in person. Other days, maybe an email, a text, or a phone call. Just stay engaged. I'm Dr. Sanjay Gupta.

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Y101, I feel like this is going a little too far. Newser says World Cup soccer fans are supporting their teams by going to the opposing team's hotel and making noise so they can't sleep. I would be so mad. Oh, that'd be awful.

0: That's the latest from One Republic. It's called Need Your Love. Always giving you today's best music right here on
1: Y101. Hi, BBD. I just wanted to say I love your face.
0: Girl, and I was going to say I love yours back, and I appreciate you all for listening. Stay with me. I'm going to give you a little heads up on the latest sweet deal we have coming up in just a minute.

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0: Oh, I love yours, and I love you for listening. All of the good stuff, back to back to back to back to back, right here on today's best music, Y101. Happy Tuesday, friends.

0: At some point while you've been listening to me over the years, you have heard me mention the words, when it comes to food, I'm your dude. Okay? I don't know. There's just something about food that I love. You know what it is? It's because I was raised in New Orleans. Born and raised in New Orleans, and I grew up on good food. And I didn't know much about Mexican food until I moved to California, honestly. And I've got family all throughout Texas. And I'm not saying it's bad food in Texas. I'm just saying I personally think California Mexican food is better. Anyway, I say all that to now remind you that Sweet Deals is something that we love to give to you so that you can save money, try new things, and experience new places. 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This Friday morning, 9 a.m., $25 will get you $50 to spend. I'm telling you, it is an amazing traditional Mexican cuisine right here in Fresno. If you know, you know. If not, take advantage of this sweet deal. Friday morning, 9 a.m.
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7: We talk a lot here about ultra-processed foods and the many ways in which they can negatively impact your health. They've been linked to weight gain, obesity, type 2 diabetes, cardiovascular disease, even cancer. And now a new study out of UCSF found that high ultra-processed food intake was associated with something called intramuscular fat, which is exactly what it sounds like. That's fat inside your muscles, which can cause them to become weaker. Now, in this particular study, the researchers noticed more wear and tear and pain in people's knees because of weakened thigh muscles. Cutting back on ultra-processed foods isn't easy. The CDC estimates at least half the calories in our diet come from ultra-processed foods. But if you're looking to eat cleaner, cutting out sugar-sweetened beverages, that may be the best number one thing you can do to try and get started. I'm Dr. Sanjay Gupta, helping you live a better life.
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I think I saw today where Taylor Swift and her little guy is going to get married maybe at Madison Square Garden. I saw something about a castle and NDAs and red carpet. And I don't know why I care, but I watched it. What am I going to do? Here she is right now on Y101. I knew it. I knew you.

That, my friends, is the latest from Gracie Abrams called Hit the Wall. And, of course, you recognize this, my guy, JB Daisy. And coming up next, today's list of three things that'll make you happy. I just believe that the little things matter, and happiness is always hiding right there in plain sight.

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0: I don't know about you, but I love tree houses. Never really had a proper tree house. Now, we built forts in the woods back home in New Orleans, and we attempted one time to build a tree house, but I don't know. We had like one board, two 2x4s, and a piece of plastic. It was horrible. It was a tragic tree house. But there's that show, Treehouse Guru, or whatever it's called. I don't know. Treehouse, I don't know, mansions. And I got to tell you, that's not even a real treehouse. That's like a cabin in a tree. But I love treehouses. There's just something kind of, what's that word, whimsical and magical about a real treehouse. Honestly, I get so jealous when I see that. All right, Brenda and John, are you ready to see your treehouse? And then they show this thing. It's got, you know, double doors and air condition. I'm thinking, well, that's better than my childhood home right there. Anyway, it makes me happy to see treehouses. I don't know. I love them. One day, maybe, God willing, I'll get a treehouse, a proper treehouse. That's number one. Number two on today's list. I know that some places have automatic doors, but you know when you've got your hands full, or maybe you're pushing a buggy, a cart or something, and someone holds the door for you, or you're walking into a restaurant. I'll tell you where this comes from. I was on my way to work today. I had to stop and charge in Selma. There's a Taco Bell right there off the 99, and I was walking out of the Taco Bell with a bag and a cup of water, and someone held the door for me. And I said, you know what? Thank you so much. I'm going to use that at work today. Now, when I said that, they probably thought, weirdo. What do you mean? Anyway, when he held the door open for me, it just made me happy that people hold doors. So when someone gets the door for you, or in your case, you might hold the door for someone, you'll see. It'll make you feel really, really special. And this is number three. I love that noise. I don't know why. What is it, a slide whistle? I don't know, when I'm watching a cartoon or something. I love that noise. Something as simple as a noise like that can always put a smile on my face. And there you go. It's the little things, the three things on today's Best Music Y101.

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0: 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Of course, this is Olivia Rodrigo. And right after this, I've got the latest from the Backstreet Boys. It's called Bottle Up. So if you give me 3 minutes and 15 seconds, I'll get you the brand new Backstreet Boys only on today's Best Music Y101.
1: I hate to give the satisfaction that's

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Sometimes when I close my eyes, 6 months of torture. You sold to some forbidden paradise. I loved you truly. You gotta laugh at the stupid.